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12: Lows dip down to about 51 tonight under partly cloudy skies, northwesterly winds around 5 miles per hour. Sunshine mixed with clouds at times again tomorrow. Highs around 72. From the Weatherology Weather Center, I'm meteorologist Paul Frombly on 101.1 The River, Winona's greatest hits. Currently, it's 66 degrees. 101.1 The
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5: 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And if you missed us this morning, it's going to get even easier to get that food that's probably not the best for us. It's happened. Apparently, McDonald's is now using drones to deliver food orders.
13: Well,
5: it definitely wouldn't be able to handle our order.
13: Well, you know, we still have to go outside to get this order because they can't deliver to our front door, probably, huh?
5: Well, maybe.
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5: Maybe.
13: Honey, I want to try it.
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13: Just
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13: 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Drop it off on the couch.
5: And away it goes. 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
13: And I went with Blondie.
5: 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I think we're in for a train wreck on this one.
13: Probably.
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14: Lows level off around 51 tonight under partly cloudy skies. Winds out of the northwest around 5 miles per hour. Sunshine mixed with clouds at times again tomorrow. High temperatures reach up to 72. From the Weatherology Weather Center, I'm meteorologist Paul Frombly on 101.1 The River, Winona's greatest hits. Currently, it's 61 degrees. 101.1 The River.
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15: 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And if you missed us this morning, it's going to get even easier to get that food that's probably not the best for us. It's happened. Apparently, McDonald's is now using drones to deliver food orders.
16: Well,
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16: 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Drop it off on the couch.
15: And away it goes. 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
15: 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I think we're in for a train wreck on this one.
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12: Lows level off around 51 tonight under partly cloudy skies. Winds out of the northwest around 5 miles per hour. Sunshine mixed with clouds at times again tomorrow. High temperatures reach up to 72. From the Weatherology Weather Center, I'm meteorologist Paul Frombly on 101.1 The River, Winona's greatest hits. 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
5: 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And if you missed us this morning, it's going to get even easier to get that food that's probably not the best for us. It's happened. Apparently, McDonald's is now using drones to deliver food orders.
13: Well,
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5: Well, maybe.
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13: 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Drop it off on the couch.
5: And away it goes. 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
5: 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I think we're in for a train wreck on this one.
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11: Lows level off around 51 tonight under partly cloudy skies. Winds out of the northwest around 5 miles per hour. Sunshine mixed with clouds at times again tomorrow. High temperatures reach up to 72. From the Weatherology Weather Center, I'm meteorologist Paul Frombly on 101.1 The River, Winona's greatest hits. Right now, it's 55 degrees. 101.1 The
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12: 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And if you missed us this morning, it's going to get even easier to get that food that's probably not the best for us. It's happened. Apparently, McDonald's is now using drones to deliver food orders.
13: Nuh-uh.
12: It definitely wouldn't be able to handle our order.
13: Well, you know, we still have to go outside to get this order because they can't deliver to our front door, probably, huh?
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13: I don't want to try it.
12: Honey, the drone's at the door.
13: Just
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13: Open the door and let the drone come in. Drop it off on the couch.
12: And away it goes. 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
13: And I went with Blondie.
12: 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I think we're in for a train wreck on this one.
13: Probably.
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15: Lows level off around 51 tonight under partly cloudy skies. Winds out of the northwest around 5 miles per hour. Sunshine mixed with clouds at times again tomorrow. High temperatures reach up to 72. From the Weatherology Weather Center, I'm meteorologist Paul Frombly on 101.1 The River, Winona's greatest hits. 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
17: 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And if you missed us this morning, it's going to get even easier to get that food that's probably not the best for us. It's happened. Apparently, McDonald's is now using drones to deliver food orders.
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17: 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I think we're in for a train wreck on this one.
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11: Lows dip down to about 51 overnight under partly cloudy skies, northerly winds around 5 miles per hour. A blend of clouds and sun again Wednesday. High temperatures reach up to 72. From the Weatherology Weather Center, I'm meteorologist Paul Frombly on 101.1 The River, Winona's greatest hits. Currently 54.

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12: Lows dip down to about 51 overnight under partly cloudy skies, northerly winds around 5 miles per hour. A blend of clouds and sun again Wednesday. High temperatures reach up to 72. From the Weatherology Weather Center, I'm meteorologist Paul Frombly on 101.1 The River, Winona's greatest hits. 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
9: Mainly clear skies overnight with lows around 51. Winds out of the northeast around 5 miles per hour. Daytime highs approaching 73 Wednesday. Sunshine mixed with clouds at times. From the Weatherology Weather Center, I'm meteorologist Paul Frommley on 101.1 The River, Winona's greatest hits. Currently 52.

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12: Lows dip down to about 51 overnight under mainly clear skies, northeasterly winds around 5 miles per hour. Highs level off around 73 Wednesday, sunshine mixed with clouds at times. From the Weatherology Weather Center, I'm meteorologist Paul Frombly on 101.1 The River, Winona's greatest hits. Right now, it's 50 degrees.

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9: Lows level off around 50 overnight under partly cloudy skies. Northeast winds around 5 miles per hour. Sunshine mixed with clouds at times again Wednesday. Daytime highs approaching 73. From the Weatherology Weather Center, I'm meteorologist Paul Frombly on 101.1 The River, Winona's greatest hits. Right now, it's 50 degrees.

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12: Sunshine mixed with clouds at times today, with daytime highs approaching 73. Easterly winds around 5 miles per hour. Mainly cloudy skies tonight. Chance for showers. Lows dip down to about 59. From the Weatherology Weather Center, I'm meteorologist Paul Trombley on 101.1 The River, Winona's greatest hits. Currently, it's 50 degrees.

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4: 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It's middle of the week. Seems to be going really fast again.
5: Yeah.
4: All of a sudden it's Wednesday. Here we are. Plus, we got some fun stuff coming up today. Actually, our daughter Chloe going to be involved in the show today, which I think is going to be fun. Or a train wreck and a disaster. Who knows what's going to happen? But she's actually the one who's going to be asking our questions today in our Are You Listening to Me game. So we have to try and read her lips. And then Jesse and I will be competing to see who can get the closer correct answer. Or maybe just the funnier answer. Who knows?
5: No, you don't shoot for that.
4: Well, we'll see what happens. But we've also got a morning mind bender, a trip to Poetry Corner, and of course our daily double battle, which we'll be getting into coming up after Three Dog Night kicks things off this morning on the river. Yeah.

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8: Well, things are tied up for the week already. We each have a win under our belt for our Daily Doubles, thanks to All Glazed Up. So, it's like we're starting fresh, basically, today. Just all over.
9: Yep.
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8: So who's coming out on top today? 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So we have no clue what's going on. Zero. 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Well, it's up to you. 474-1011. 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It's up to you.
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8: Partly cloudy today and a little bit of fog out there, actually. So some patchy fog around this morning. So maybe take a little extra time to get where you need to go just to be safe. High of 73 today. Scattered rain showers overnight tonight, dropping to 59. More rain showers possible throughout the day on Thursday and possibly even a scattered thunderstorm. A high of 75. More rain overnight Thursday night, dropping to 58. It's 52 and cloudy right now as we get back into the music with Level 42. As Blondie and the Pretenders continue duking it out for your votes for the Daily Double. How are we looking over there, Miss Jessie?
9: Not sure.
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13: Time to wrap up another Daily Double battle and see who jumps ahead for the week between Jesse and myself. Who took it today, my darling?
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13: So Blondie takes today's Daily Double battle, brought to you every weekday morning thanks to All Glazed Up. And now Jesse also goes ahead by one for the week. I'm going to have to come up with a good one for tomorrow. But Call Me kicks off Blondie's victory on the river.

0: Blondie taking today's daily double battle, now going on their victory lap as they win the right to get two in a row this morning, thanks to All Glazed Up. It's one way or another on the river, and you're still sitting over there smiling ear to ear over your victory.
1: No.
0: Oh, you're smiling about something else that big?

0: Blondie on their victory lap in today's daily double battle picked by you. Love to see who comes out on top tomorrow. I need to tie things up again and keep it interesting this week again. I'll do my best.
1: Okay.
0: It is 6:32, and we're looking at a high today of 73, 52 right now, and a closer look at the weather getting closer to the weekend. There is some thunderstorms and some rain in the forecast. We'll tell you when to expect them right after a quick news and sports update brought to you by Merchants Bank. Over to you, Jason.
2: Good morning, Paul. Checking news headlines. Some Minnesota farmers and ranchers affected by drought are getting more time to replace livestock sold because of dry conditions. The IRS says Minnesota is among 49 states covered by an extension of federal tax relief. It applies in qualifying areas that experience severe, extreme, or exceptional drought during the year ending August 31st. Eligible producers who sold draft, dairy, or breeding livestock because of drought can receive additional time to replace those animals and defer taxes on gains from the sales. Livestock raised for slaughter and poultry are not included. KWNO News.
1: The Minnesota Vikings' Kyler Murray remains in concussion protocol, and it looks unlikely he will return for this weekend's game, leaving Carson Wentz as quarterback. The Vikes take on the Bears in Chicago on Sunday, kickoff at noon, which you can catch on the Fan Winona 99.3 FM. The Minnesota Gophers will welcome Akron this Saturday, kickoff at 11. 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
0: 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Looking at a high of 73 today and partly cloudy, rain overnight tonight, dropping down to 59. Scattered showers off and on throughout the day on Thursday and turning into some scattered thunderstorms overnight Thursday night, dropping to 58. Overcast with more scattered thunderstorms on Friday and a high of 65. It's 52 right now as we have to get to that consolation spot. The Pretender is not able to take down Blondie this morning, but we still get to enjoy at least one. So don't get me wrong, is on 101.1 The River.

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0: I was helping our son Lincoln with his homework yesterday, and I said, oh, son, your math book looks so sad. And he goes, why would my math book be sad? And I said, because of all of its problems.
1: Wow. I'm sure you did say that, too.
0: I did, but he didn't really get it. Hopefully our friend Boyd did.
1: I hope so. I hope he laughed for you.

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0: Well, here we are, already time for another blind top five, where I give a top five list to Jesse in the incorrect order. She has to get it in the correct order, but doesn't know what comes next. Dun, dun, dun!
1: Wow.
0: I guess it's not that terrifying, but
1: I don't know. You know. Is it though?
0: We'll find out because I have the top five most addictive foods.
1: Addictive foods.
0: Yes.
1: Okay. And what list is this from?
0: This is from Food Network, actually.
1: Oh.
0: So, are you ready?
1: I'm going to be hungry.
0: Yeah, I know. I'm sorry. I thought about that after I put it together.
1: Okay. But. Yes, I am.
0: Chocolate.
1: I guess it depends on the chocolate. I'm going to put that in the middle at three.
0: Okay. French fries. Very addictive.
1: Yeah. I don't know, four.
0: Okay. Well, one company's motto is literally you can't eat just one. Potato chips. Like, yeah. That's Lay's, I think. You can't eat just one.
1: How about two?
0: Okay. Ice cream.
1: Five.
0: Okay, and you saved the number one spot. Do you have any clue what you think it might be?
1: Uh-uh.
0: Pizza.
1: Oh, I wouldn't say it's addictive.
0: Depends on the pizza.
1: So cookies aren't on here?
0: No, I think cookies were actually number six.
1: Okay.
0: Because a lot of these are tens, but that would be a lot. So once again.
1: I feel like maybe French fries should be up higher.
0: Okay. So what you have for five?
1: Ice cream.
0: Chocolate actually was number five.
1: Okay.
0: Number four.
1: Fries.
0: Potato chips.
1: Okay.
0: Number three.
1: Chocolate.
0: Ice cream. What'd you have for two?
1: Chips.
0: French fries.
1: Okay.
0: And pizza was number one.
1: At least
0: you got that one. And that was by default, too.
1: It was by default. I don't think I would have put that at number one.
0: Now looking at it, what would you have put at number one if you didn't obviously know the list?
1: I would put French fries at number one if it was for me out of all of these.
0: Me too. I love me some French fries. I want some right now.
1: I know.

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1: Are rain and thunderstorms going to ruin your weekend?
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1: we'll find out as we get a quick weather update right after a quick news and sports update brought to you by the Wamedy Country Bar. Over to you, Jason.
3: Good morning, Paul. This check of news headlines. If you have any thoughts on what the new state parks and trails license plate should look like, the Minnesota Department of Natural Resources wants to hear your ideas. The DNR is accepting entries from now until October 31st for designs for the new state parks and trails license plate. The plate design should celebrate Minnesota's North Shore and the state's gemstone, the Lake Superior Agate. After the entries are closed, a panel of judges will select three finalists, and then the public will have a chance to vote in early December. The winner will be announced in mid-December, with the new plates available in late January 2027. KWNO News.
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1: Partly cloudy today with a high of 73. Could see some rain overnight tonight, dropping down to 59. Scattered rain showers on Thursday with a high of 75. And thunderstorms possible throughout the day on Friday with a high of 65. And more scattered storms on Saturday with a high of 69. 52 right now as we jump back into the music and kick off your 7 o'clock hour with the Rolling Stones before we let you know what you could be winning next Tuesday for Ticket Tuesday right here on the river.

0: Well, yesterday was another Ticket Tuesday with us here at, well, technically it was not here on the river because it was over on KG95.3.
1: Sure was.
0: TJ, the afternoon guy over there, was giving away tickets to Bowling for Soup, who are going to be at First Avenue next week, and we actually have our tickets to go see them. I'm amped for that show.
1: I know, I'm excited too.
0: It's going to be a lot of fun. So, and we get to go with TJ and Liam, our sports guy too, so it's going to be a fun time. But we'll have more tickets to give away next week. We actually have tickets for the Voices from the Past Cemetery Walk, which is coming up in October. So we'll have tickets here on the river and on KG95.3 for that cemetery walk. I know I've been working with First Avenue some more, though. They've got some other shows coming up. I think they've got the like top-end Led Zeppelin tribute band as well as a Fleetwood Mac tribute group. So hopefully I'll be getting some tickets for that. For more Ticket Tuesdays down the road, you can get the schedule at theriverwinona.com or just keep it right here and we will tell you all about it.
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0: You know, sometimes I just see headlines and think that's got to be a joke. Because apparently there are certain Dunkins that are charging you 50 cents if you want a physical receipt now.
1: What?
0: Yeah. So you have to, if you want to have an actual physical receipt, they will charge you 50 cents.
1: Okay. Do they have an option? Is it like if you don't want it emailed to you,
0: or
1: they
0: texted
1: charge
0: to you
1: or something?
0: I'm not exactly, I didn't look that deeply into it. I just thought it was wild that they're charging 50 cents to give you a receipt now.
1: That is pretty crazy.
0: But one customer thought they got two lattes and said, hey, I need a receipt for, because it was for work. So she needed to be able to have a receipt. And then they charged her 50 cents. Now, some people are saying that it's just a sneakier way to try and get tips. But I'm like, who would want only 50 cents for a tip?
1: At least if she wanted the receipt for work, the work would pay for that 50 cents.
0: I guess there's that.
1: I mean,
0: silver lining, I guess.
1: Yeah.

0: So I feel like now that we've mounted the thinking cap up on the wall, that you've been harnessing its energy a lot more now for the morning mind bender.
1: You think so?
0: I know so, because you've been getting the answer a lot more often lately, sometimes even without the hint. I'm kind of proud of you.
1: Thanks.
0: Well, it's brought to you every weekday morning thanks to Muddled Time. Today's morning mind bender. This is the easiest botched dish in the kitchen.
1: Macaroni and cheese.
0: Oh.
1: I don't know. We were just talking about that.
0: About screwing up macaroni and cheese. That's right. Yeah. We were talking about that yesterday. Great guess, but not what we are looking for. So what is it that's the easiest botched dish in the kitchen? Well, give us your best guesses. 474-1011. Call or text those in now.

0: We're in the midst of today's Morning Mindbender, thanks to Muddled Time, your ultimate lunch destination in downtown Winona. And speaking of food, actually, that's what our Morning Mindbender is about today, because the Morning Mindbender is, this is the easiest botched, wow, that's easiest botched dish, there we go, in the kitchen. You had already guessed macaroni and cheese, because we had been talking about overcooking or undercooking or
1: the pasta, yes, or whatever.
0: Yes, and actually pasta as a whole was number three on the most botched dishes. So, which actually was a very popular guess. That a lot of people texted in pasta. Great guess. Not it, though. Some other fun guesses. Mike said soup. Scott with a K said salad. Gail said rice. Julie said gravy. Nancy said chili. Although I think there's some confusion here. It's not boxed. It's botched. Like, you screwed it up. But those aren't it either. I will give the hint. Breakfast.
1: Eggs?
0: That's number two, actually. So the eggs are another one that are botched a lot, but it's not
1: like
0: number
1: one.
0: Like
1: an omelet that turns into scrambled eggs?
0: Well, or when I try and make you over easy eggs and I'll either break the yolk or I'll overcook it or whatever. But yeah, eggs were number two, but not the top one. What is it? Well, give us your last second guesses, because even if you guess wrong, you have a chance to win that $50 certificate to Muddled Time every Friday. But we got the answer coming up next. 101.1,
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0: So what is the answer to today's Morning Mindbender thanks to Muddled Time? Well, we're about to find out. If you missed the Morning Mindbender, it was, this is the easiest botched dish in the kitchen. Jesse, you had some great guesses. Before you had the hint, you went with the good old mac and cheese.
1: I did.
0: So, which was a good guess.
1: And it's not any pasta.
0: Nope, it's not any form of pasta. That was number three. Then when I gave the hint, breakfast, Jesse had another great guess, because it was actually the number two most botched thing in the kitchen, which was eggs. Well, so another great guess. Some other great guesses coming in through our text line. John and Scott both said bacon. Mike said cereal, but several ended up getting it. Mike, Dee Dee, Scott, Carrie, Wendy, Julie, Paula, Sandy, Amy, Stacy, Gail. The answer was something you make perfectly every time. I don't think you've ever botched this. Pancakes.
1: Oh, really?
0: Yeah.
1: Pancakes. I feel like waffles would be botched way more than pancakes would.
0: Really? Because, you know, usually when you do waffles, you've got that lovely waffle iron that makes that lovely...
1: Not everybody's. Mine does.
0: When it's done. I hate that sound, by the way.

0: Some showers and thunderstorms in the forecast going into the weekend. We'll get a better look at when those are coming up right after a quick news and sports update. I'm going to send it over to Jason in the newsroom. Over to you, Jason.
1: Good morning, Paul. This check of news headlines. Minnesota's archery deer season opens this weekend, and the DNR is asking hunters to help track wildlife while they're in the field. Hunters can use the agency's online observation survey to report sightings of deer, turkeys, bears, coyotes, bobcats, and other wildlife. DNR research scientist Tyler Obermuller says the reports are compared year to year to determine whether populations are increasing, declining, or stable. The information helps wildlife managers make future hunting and harvest decisions. KWNO News.
2: The Minnesota Twins continue to struggle, losing game two of their three-game series with the Yankees last night, 8-1. They wrap up the series this afternoon at 12:40. They will then hit the road to California for a four-game series with the Angels. Catch the Twins all season long on AM 1230 KWNO.
0: Partly cloudy today with a high of 73 and good chance of some scattered rain overnight tonight, dropping to 59. Scattered showers throughout the day on Thursday and on Friday, making way for some scattered thunderstorms off and on throughout the day with a high of 65 and more scattered thunderstorms again on Saturday with a high of 69. 52 right now and cloudy and still some fog, some patchy fog out there. So I actually had someone text in and say, still pretty foggy on the ridge, so
2: yeah,
0: be careful out there and maybe take that little extra time because it could make all the difference. We're getting back into the music with Paul McCartney and his Wings, Band on the Run on 101.1 The River. And next, a probably thing that we all played with at some point as a child is celebrating its day today. We're going to talk about it next on The River.

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1: Well, joy to the world there, Radio Man.
0: Well, happy Play-Doh Day.
1: Oh, I haven't played with Play-Doh in years.
0: Today was the day that Play-Doh hit the market in 1955.
1: Wow. Yeah. I didn't know it was that young. I would have thought it was older than that. Mm-hmm. Huh.
0: I'm sure there was like a version of it that was probably out there, or even something that was like made by mom. Like, here, you can play with that, you know.
1: We've made Play-Doh before.
0: Yeah. So I bet you there was that, but this was the first like fully marketed and processed and made by a company. Now we just spend most of our time trying to clean up the smashed Play-Doh that's still stuck in the carpet from years before.
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0: I'm kind of excited about whose birthday it is today. We've got a river artist that is turning 63 today that I don't think it's enough love.
1: Okay.
0: I mean, there's a couple of songs that people always know about this artist, like Right Here Waiting for You. Richard Marx, by the way, is the artist. But as I was doing a little research for today's show and I saw that it was his birthday, this guy's got like 5 or 6 like top 5 hits that I think people sometimes forget about.
1: Okay.
0: So that's why I've mixed it up a bit and we're going with Don't Mean Nothing. Richard Marx celebrating his birthday today on 101.1 The River.

0: So Jessie, as my wife, will definitely vouch for this next thing. I have a terrible memory.
1: I do too, yes, you do.
0: I mean, you have to remind me a lot about things that I did or we've discussed numerous times. But ironically, yesterday I was doing some homework with our son Lincoln, and I was like, oh, I've done this before. And it was like,
1: Chloe.
0: It was the same worksheets that our daughter Chloe had 3 years before. And I'm like, oh, so Lincoln's homework's going to be really easy this year.
1: It's a repeat.
0: It is. I'm just like, yep, I remember doing this with Chloe. So I.

0: I'm thinking it's not going to be nearly as bad as I thought it was going to be. Although I was kind of hoping that she would have held on to more of her homework because I could just go back and look at it and steal the answers.
1: Well, you know what? Since Chloe has already done it.
0: Just have her do it.
1: Yeah. Hey. Well, help Lincoln do it.
0: Yeah, there we go. I don't have to help anymore.

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1: Sunshine and rain and storms. Oh my. It's all in the forecast.
2: It's everything.
1: It's everything in the forecast. But we're not going to talk about it till after a quick news and sports update. Over to you, Jason.
3: Good morning, Paul. Checking news headlines. Some Minnesota farmers and ranchers affected by drought are getting more time to replace livestock sold because of dry conditions. The IRS says Minnesota is among 49 states covered by an extension of federal tax relief. It applies in qualifying areas that experience severe, extreme, or exceptional drought during the year ending August 31st. Eligible producers who sold draft, dairy, or breeding livestock because of drought can receive additional time to replace those animals and defer taxes on gains from the sales. Livestock raised for slaughter and poultry are not included. KWNO News.
2: The Minnesota Vikings' Kyler Murray remains in concussion protocol, and it looks unlikely he will return for this weekend's game, leaving Carson Wentz as quarterback. The Vikes take on the Bears in Chicago on Sunday, kickoff at noon, which you can catch on the Fan Winona 99.3 FM. 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
1: Mostly cloudy throughout the day today with some peaks of sunshine and a high of 73. Tonight, going to change quite a bit because we're going to get some rain throughout most of the evening, dropping down to 59. Scattered showers throughout most of the day on Thursday with a high of 75, and those are going to be changing into thunderstorms come Friday. Going to see overcast with scattered thunderstorms all day and a high of 65. Continuing again through Saturday, more scattered storms and a high of 69. 52 and cloudy right now as ELO kicks off your 8 o'clock hour before we take a trip to Poetry Corner with one of the most popular songs from this artist. I'm looking forward to this one.

0: Welcome again to Poetry Corner. Thanks to Arcadia, Chrysler, Dodge, Jeep, and Ram, where I read you some lyrics, and you have to try and figure out what song those lyrics are from, since, of course, I'm just reading them in my goofy voice. Today's Poetry Corner comes to us from 1977, and although it did not do well on the charts, it became a classic rock staple and by several music critics considered to be one of this artist's and band's best songs.
1: Okay.
0: Are you ready?
1: Sure.
0: Here we go. And for one desperate moment there, he crept back in your memory. God, it's so painful, something that's so close and still so far out of reach.
1: I know this one.
0: You do?
1: Right away.
0: Oh. Well, do you know it? 474-1011. Let me know if you know this great Poetry Corner reading. It is one of my favorite artists, too, so there's another hint. Here we go. You're reading one more time. And for one desperate moment there, he crept back in her memory. Got it so painful, something that's so close and still so far out of reach. 474-1011, give us your best guesses now.
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0: Time for the big reveal on today's Poetry Corner. Reading, thanks to our Katie Chrysler Dodge Jeep and Ram, reading you some poetry that's actually song lyrics, and you got to figure out what the song is. This one is from 1977, although did not do very well on the charts, is considered one of this, actually by several saying this is this artist's greatest song. Left out though, but it is on Rolling Stone's 500 Greatest Songs of All Time list as well.
1: Okay.
0: I don't know why I left that. That's kind of a big one. I don't know why I left that out. But the reading once again. And for one desperate moment there, he crept back in her memory. Got it so painful, something that's so close and still so far out of reach. And of course, our good friend Scott with a K knew it right away.
1: Always.
0: Yeah, well done, Scott. But you knew it right away.
1: I did.
0: And told me right out, I turned off the mics and you said it. And I was like, dang, you got that one.
1: I did,
0: so
1: right
0: away. What is it?
1: It is American Girl by Tom Petty and the Heartbreakers.
0: One of my favorite songs of all time as well.

0: tomorrow, Thursday Night Football is back, which means that you need to get your picks in for our Champions Riverside Resort Pro Football Pick'em Challenge.
1: Yeah.
0: Last week, we had a $50 certificate up for grabs from the North End Pub and Grill. And this week, we've got a $50 certificate to the Stockyards up for grabs the best record of the week, who you ended up tying with TJ.
1: I did.
0: So you and TJ leading the way for the DJs.
1: I'm KG95.
0: Yeah, but we can't win the prizes. So
1: no.
0: you need to get those picks in before the first, you know, game begins of the week tomorrow. So make sure that you get your picks in, theriverwinona.com. If you didn't do the picks last week, that's fine. You can still get in on it. We're going to have a weekly prize all season long. Plus, if you have the best record of the entire season, you're going to win tickets to the Vikings-Packers game at US Bank Stadium next year. And then we're going to throw a big party at the end of the season at Champions Riverside Resort, play some Vikingo and go Packingo, and you'll have a chance to win yourself tickets to the Vikings-Packers game at Lambeau, which I've still never been to Lambeau. We should go one of these times.
1: We really should.
0: Maybe just not wear purple when we're there, just to be safe, though.
1: No, I think we should.
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0: It's the Wake Up Winona Morning Show with Jesse and Paul. Good morning. It is 8:32. We're looking at a high of 73 today, partly cloudy, and fog. Oh my gosh, it got thick as pea soup out there, as Grandpa would
1: say.
0: It
1: is. It's worse.
0: Yeah. It got bonkers out there. So yep. Definitely take a little extra time to get where you need to go, because the fog is thick. But we'll get a better look at the weather after a quick news and sports update. So, over to you, Jason.
2: Good morning, Paul. This check of news headlines. If you have any thoughts on what the new state parks and trails license plate should look like, the Minnesota Department of Natural Resources wants to hear your ideas. The DNR is accepting entries from now until October 31st for designs for the new state parks and trails license plate. The plate design should celebrate Minnesota's North Shore and the state's gemstone, the Lake Superior Agate. After the entries are closed, a panel of judges will select three finalists, and then the public will have a chance to vote in early December. The winner will be announced in mid-December, with the new plates available in late January 2027. KWNO News.
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0: We're looking at a high today of 73, partly cloudy, and cloudy with a chance of some scattered storms overnight tonight, dropping down to 59. Partly cloudy on Thursday with a high of 75 with some more scattered showers possible off and on throughout the day. And those switching over to thunderstorms on Friday and a high of 65. More showers and thunderstorms on Saturday with a high of 69. 52 right now, and that weather update brought to you by Winona Health. 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Up next, it's time to get weird. Right before we have a mystery, because U2 is on first with Mysterious Ways on the river.

0: Sorry, but this seems pretty weird.
1: Does that cook seem weird?
0: Normal weird, or?
2: Riley is acting so weird.
3: Kind of weird a bunch of ways.
4: If you see anything weird, report it immediately.
5: Things are about to get weird. Well, you tell me, are they going to get weird?
6: Yes. I don't know the full story on this or anything, so I'm just going to... I'm going to read what I see, okay?
5: Okay.
6: So a student pilot was forced to land her plane alone after her instructor said, you know what to do, and jumped out.
5: Like, with a parachute?
6: I don't know. I told you, I didn't read the whole story.
5: What?
6: I don't know.
5: Holy cow. That's slightly terrifying.
6: Right?
5: I mean, I would assume they had a parachute and then just decided, you know, eh. They've got this.
6: I don't know.
5: But and do we know if she landed it okay?
6: Stop asking me questions that I already said I didn't know.
5: All right. Well, so in other words, we got to go online and do some research if we want to find out the full story.
6: Yes, or someone can tell us the full story and comment for us.
5: Maybe, but either which way, good gravy. Can you imagine if you did that during, like, your driver's test and your, like, instructor just tucks and rolls right out of the passenger seat?
6: You know
5: seat,
6: what
5: like,
6: to do.
5: Ladies! Just start running as soon as you hit the ground.
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0: So are you too busy? Because if so, there's a couple of ways to find out. I've actually got the top five reasons to know if you have too many tabs open in your head.
1: I bet I do.
0: I think you have all five of these, Jesse.
1: Oh,
0: you,
1: okay.
0: Every one of these things, you're going to be like, yep, that's me.
1: Sweet.
0: We're going to talk about it right after Fleetwood Mac, but first, here's Cream on the River.

0: Are you officially too busy and have too many tabs open in your brain? Well, we've already decided that Jesse does. And because I'm willing to bet all five of these are going to pertain to you. But this is a survey according to Samsung. Number five was saving a screenshot or a photo because it has information you're going to need later.
1: Yep, and then you don't come back to it ever.
0: Yep, you forget about it.
1: Yep.
0: Number four is thinking about one task while trying to complete a different task, and then that causes that task to not get done quite right.
1: Every time.
0: Starting one task.
1: It's called ADD.
0: Okay, well, starting one task before getting distracted by a different task, which you do every single day, because I usually end up coming back to finish the last 15% of said task.
1: Yep.
0: You're like, ashamed of that one. Putting something somewhere safe, quote, safe, and then forgetting where that safe place was. I do that a lot. So, but you do as well.
1: Yep.
0: And the number one is... walking into a room and forgetting why you went there.
1: Oh, man.
0: So, apparently you are officially way too busy, my darling wife.
1: I have way, way more of that going on in my head than that list. I'll tell you that.
0: Oh, look. Squirrel. Mm-hmm.

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0: So the fact that it's Wednesday and I already have my top 20 countdown ready and raring to go, I do have to give Derek at Taco John's a big shout out because it was his idea. And I was like, ooh, that's going to be easy to put together.
1: There you go.
0: And it was. So I'm going to be counting down the top 20 Canadian artists or bands on our top 20 countdown Saturday morning at 9 a.m. Thanks to Ultra Federal Credit Union. A lot of really good ones on there. A couple of like, ooh, I didn't know they were Canadian. And then there's ones that you're definitely like, oh, yeah, yep, I remember that they're Canadian.
1: Wow.
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0: I'm pretty darn excited. We've got a special guest in the studio for our next, well, it's not a new bit. We're just putting a twist on a bit we've already been doing, our Are You Listening to Me, where we would have to try and read each other's lips and answer questions. But our daughter Chloe is in today, and she's going to be the one asking the questions, and Jesse and I get to try and compete against each other to get the answers correct.
1: Yes, because poor girl, she needs to hang out with us until school starts.
0: Yeah, so are you excited, scared, terrified, or all the above?
2: Yeah.
0: All of them?
1: You're not the one answering questions, though.
0: Yeah, you just have to ask them.
2: Still.
0: Okay. All right. Well, that's coming up next on the River.

0: So it's time for our latest Are You Listening to Me series, which we were doing it before where Jesse and I would ask each other questions without being able to hear. So we'd have to try and read each other's lips to answer the questions. So now that school's back in session, actually our daughter Chloe ends up in the studio with us every morning before she gets taken to school. We decided she's going to ask the questions. So, and then Jesse and I are going to compete against each other.
1: Yes. So she came up with some questions last night, I guess, and she asked her brother Lincoln if they were good, and I guess he approved.
0: So Chloe, are you feeling ready to ask us some questions?
2: I'm scared.
0: Well, at least you're honest. So once again, just make sure to enunciate with your mouth so we can attempt to read your lips. So Jesse and I both have earbuds in, which we're going to play fan noises to really dampen out anything. And then we both have noise-canceling headphones on as well.
1: Yes.
0: So here we go. Let's get our fan noises going.
1: Okay, and I'll unplug my headphones so I can't hear anything.
0: I already did that. I'm already struggling to hear anything that's going on.
1: Okay.
0: So my fan noise is going. Is your fan noise going?
1: Yep. Okay.
0: I can't hear you anyway, so thumbs up from me. All right, Chloe, go ahead.
2: The first question is, what color is a school bus?
0: Five.
1: What color is something? Blue.
0: I heard how many colors of the rainbow, so five, I believe. I could be wrong.
2: What planet do we live on?
1: Enunciate.
0: Oh, Earth.
1: Something about a planet. Saturn.
0: Now I'm trying to read your lips and I don't know what's going on. Question three.
2: Would you rather be able to read minds or predict the future?
1: Eat pies.
0: I saw would you rather, I don't know, nachos.
1: What?
0: I'd rather eat nachos.
1: What are we on? Four?
2: What's my favorite animal?
1: Frog.
0: I
1: think you
0: Billie
1: said, what's
0: Eilish.
1: Your favorite animal?
0: Billie Eilish?
1: Are we on five now?
0: All right, final question.
2: Okay. Would you rather be able to talk to animals or speak every language?
0: Oh, it's another would you rather.
1: Okay. I heard, would you rather talk to animals or eat a sandwich? Talk to animals.
0: I'd rather play with a dog. I thought she said something about, would you rather have a dog or a cat? I'm going to say a dog.
1: Okay, I guess that was it. My ears hurt.
0: Mine do too. Because I'm holding my headphones against my ears too to make sure I can't hear anything.
1: Yep, that's what I did.
0: Holy cow. Okay, yeah, I failed miserably at this one. So what do you got? What was question one, Chloe?
2: So the first question is, what color is a school bus?
0: Oh, jeez.
2: Mom said blue. Dad said five. The second question was, what planet do we live on? Mom said Saturn. Dad said Earth.
0: Hey.
1: Oh, so you got that.
0: I heard that one.
1: Planet. That's all I could read.
2: And then question three was, would you rather be able to read minds or predict the future? Mom said eat pies.
0: I like that answer.
2: Dad said nachos.
1: I don't know what I think you said, but I didn't know either.
0: I thought it was, would you rather eat this or that? And I thought I saw her say nacho, but yeah.
2: The fourth question is, what's my favorite animal? Mom said frog, and Dad said Billie Eilish.
1: I thought I heard you say, what's my favorite animal?
2: Fifth question is, would you rather be able to talk to animals or speak every language?
1: Oh, dang it.
2: And Mom said talk to animals, and Dad said play with the dog.
1: I thought you said talk to animals and eat pie.
0: Twice you thought pie.
1: Yeah, I heard it correctly. I would definitely want to speak all the languages, for sure.
0: I'd rather eat pie.
1: Whatever.
0: All right, well, clearly.
1: Those were good questions. Thanks, Chloe.
0: Those were great questions, so we might have to do this again. So you might have to try and come up with questions every week.
2: Okay.
0: Well, thank you, Chloe. Appreciate you. And we'll see if we can do better next week.
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0: Partly cloudy today and a high of 73, and definitely some fog lingering around out there. A lot of it.
1: Lots of fog.
0: Going to see some scattered showers overnight tonight, dropping to 59. More scattered showers and maybe even some thunderstorms on Thursday with a high of 75, and scattered thunderstorms likely throughout the entire day on Friday with a high of 65. Even more showers. I was going to combine thunderstorms and showers into one word. I didn't know how that was going to work out, but more showers and thunderstorms on Saturday. The high of 69. 52 right now as we jump back into the music with the Doobie Brothers on 101.1 The River.

0: You know, I always felt bad that Joey Fatone from NSYNC's last name literally spelled out Fat One. Because he always got teased for that.
1: I didn't know. I guess I didn't realize.
0: Yeah, because it's F-A-T-O-N-E. So Fatone, but Fat One. But now he has completely embraced it. He actually started his own hot dog stand in Orlando, Florida, called Fat One's Hot Dogs and Italian Ice.
1: Perfect.
0: So he's just said, you know what? Can't get away from it. Might as well embrace it.
1: Exactly.
0: Good for you,
1: sir. That's
0: a
1: really good name for a hot dog stand.
0: Fat Ones?
1: Yes.
0: That makes me want a hot dog.
1: Uh-huh.
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0: Because I gotta have faith. Ooh, I gotta have faith. Because I gotta have faith.
1: Well, Jesse jumped ahead in the daily double battles, thanks to All Glazed Up this morning, when your Blondie beat my Pretenders.
2: Yes.
1: So I'm in a must-win situation tomorrow to keep it alive and hopefully go 2-2 and have a nail-biter week again. Or maybe you'll just take me down.
2: Yeah, we'll see. Who knows?
1: I'm going with the Eurythmics for tomorrow.
2: The Eurythmics. I like the Eurythmics.
1: Yeah, I do too.
2: How about, I don't know if we've had these or if we have, it's been a while, but I'm going to pick Flock of Seagulls.
1: Ooh, a Flock of Seagulls. Another new wave synth pop juggernaut. I like it. So a Flock of Seagulls taking on the Eurythmics for tomorrow's daily double battle. You can vote right now which one of those two you want to come out on top and get the double shot tomorrow morning at 6:23 by texting 474-1011 or comment on the Facebook post about tomorrow's daily double battle. Thanks to All Glazed Up.

0: It's the Wake Up Winona Morning Show with Jesse and Paul. Good morning. It's going to wrap things up for us. We're dropping the headphones and making our way out into the foggy morning.
1: Yeah.
0: And that came up fast. Like, there was a little bit kind of lingering around, and then it was all of a sudden just, wah, lots of fog. So, yeah, that was wild. We'll be back again tomorrow doing this crazy thing all over again with you. And it's already going to be Thursday, so we're going to have all the regulars. Plus our Thursday thinker, a this or that. What's it going to be tomorrow? Probably food related, because
1: most
0: it usually
1: likely.
0: Is. And always makes us hungry whenever we talk about it. That's it. We're done. Stick a fork in us. Till we meet again, my friends, stay safe, healthy, happy, and make today a great day. Miles Riker in next, but first, the Money Man on 101.1 The River.

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101.1 The River, just after 10 o'clock. Well, what do you think? We've hit midweek. Have you got any plans for this weekend? I know something that I'm doing right now. It's called a 101-Minute River Cruise. Here's REM, Orange Crush.

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101.1 The River. I remember when I was a kid, we had a friend whose name was Cecilia. And you wouldn't go for a day without hearing this song as someone was passing her in the hallway. Here's Simon and Garfunkel.

sunshine mixed with clouds at times today, with daytime highs approaching 73. Easterly winds 5 to 10 miles per hour. Cloudy skies expected tonight. Chance of rain showers 59. From the Weatherology Weather Center, I'm meteorologist Paul Frombly on 101.1 The River, Winona's greatest hits. Currently, it's 59 degrees.

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101.1 The River. So yesterday, my question was, 3 in 5 women rush to do this as soon as they get home. I had a lot of correct answers, but a few incorrect answers on our text messages. So thank you for everyone participating yesterday. Here's Bill Withers, Lean on Me.

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101.1 The River. I remember when this song first came out, Heart took a lot of flack for this song, which they didn't deserve. Here's All I Want to Do Is Make Love to You. 101.1 The River.

101.1 The River. Have you ever been to Yellowstone National Park to visit the geysers? Because there's some weird stuff going on there that people are doing. I'll give you those details after the Bengals in the air tonight. Here's Phil Collins.

0: 101.1 The River, Eternal Flame from the Bengals, bringing a 101-minute river cruise to an end. Well, there's some weird stuff going on at the Yellowstone National Park. You're going to find this really, really bizarre. Apparently, park staff retrieved nearly 280 hats from hydrothermal areas this season. That means that people are throwing things into the geyser. One of the hats, including a FIFA 2026 World Cup cap and a baseball cap labeled Cowboy Hat, in total, more than 25,000 items were recovered from the park's geysers just this year, a record surpassing last year's haul by 50%. According to U.S. Geological Survey report, workers also collected over $18 in foreign and domestic coins, AirPods, eyeglasses, an inhaler, dental retainers, fake fingernails, golf tees, hotel keys, toys, a copy of The Vampire Diaries, and a lone Uno card. Why do people, these are the same type of people that go into Yellowstone National Park and think they can walk right up to a bison and pet it, okay? These people don't belong in Yellowstone National Park. Gary Newman, coming up next with Cars 101.1 The River.
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19: weather. Sunshine mixed with clouds at times today, with daytime highs approaching 73. Easterly winds, 5 to 10 miles per hour. Cloudy skies expected tonight. Chance of rain showers, 59. From the Weatherology Weather Center, I'm meteorologist Paul Frombly on 101.1 The River, Winona's greatest hits. 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
20: 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And if you missed us this morning, apparently it doesn't matter what's going on. 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
20: 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Now that got weird. We'll also have our latest morning mind bender, a trip to Poetry Corner, and our latest Thursday thinker, all tomorrow morning on The River.
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0: 101.1 The River, Badfinger, no matter what. Winona State Warriors volleyball team is going to be on the road this weekend. They'll be in Wayne, Nebraska to take on number 2, Wayne State College. That'll be Friday night at 6 o'clock. And then it looks like Saturday they'll be up against Sioux Falls, South Dakota. That'll also be on the road, getting underway at 5 o'clock. You're up coming up next, 101.1 The River.
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4: 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Hang ten, dude! I just love the summer days on the river. But after a long... Hang on one second. Whoa! Whoa! Gnarly, dude! After a long day of hanging out on the water, I get very hungry. And that's when I hit my favorite spot. 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Oh, I just love the Friday fish, the Saturday steaks, and especially the Sunday morning Bloody Mary bar. Hey, dude! Can I have a lift? I gotta get to the Golden Frog in downtown Fawn City.
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8: Sunshine mixed with clouds at times this afternoon, with daytime highs approaching 73. Winds out of the east, 5 to 10 miles per hour. Chance of rain showers tonight. Lows level off around 59. Cloudy skies expected. I'm meteorologist Paul Frobley on 101.1 The River, Winona's greatest hits. Right now, it's 68 degrees.
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Do you enjoy reading? And do you think that you're pretty stressed out? Because reading might be able to help that. Details after Johnny Hates Jazz.

0: 101.1 The River, Shattered Dreams from Johnny Hates Jazz. Well, if you think you're stressed out, well, here's something that you might want to give a try. A new editorial by the University of Cambridge links regular pleasure reading to lower stress. If there's one thing that I have never done in my life is read a lot. Since I come in to do, you know, work on 101.1 The River, all I do all day is read. So me going home and reading a book, to me, it is a little bit more stressful than maybe what you find reading to be. So Billy Joel, Big Shot, coming up next, 101.1 The River.
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101.1 The River, it's Miles Riker. Just taking a gander at the clock. We got a little ways to go yet before 5. Here's Paul McCartney and Wings, Jet.

0: 101.1 The River, No Easy Way Out from Robert Tepper. So a new Guinness World Record has been set, and again, I'm wondering why. David Rush, who holds more than 200 concurrent Guinness World Record titles, has claimed another. The serial record breaker folded 415 paper airplanes in 1 hour. He must be like just scanning through the record book going, okay, let's go to page 3. Yep, I can do that one. Let's break another record. That's all I can think of, is because this guy has over 200 concurrent Guinness World Records. When in Rome, the promise coming up next, 101.1 The River.
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14: Sunshine mixed with clouds at times this afternoon, with daytime highs approaching 73. Winds out of the east, 5 to 10 miles per hour. Chance of rain showers tonight. Lows level off around 59. Cloudy skies expected. I'm meteorologist Paul Frobley on 101.1 The River, Winona's greatest hits. Right now, it's 68 degrees.
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15: 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And if you missed us this morning, apparently it doesn't matter what's going on. All I can think about is food.
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15: 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Now that got weird. We'll also have our latest morning mind bender, a trip to Poetry Corner, and our latest Thursday thinker, all tomorrow morning on The River.
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0: 101.1 The River all night long from Lionel Richie. Well, the Minnesota Vikings, they're going to be up against a tough opponent this weekend. It's especially on the road. They're going to be at Soldier Field taking on the Bears on Sunday. Kickoff is at noon. Kansas coming up next, 101.1 The River.
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1: Good afternoon, happy Wednesday, and to salivating salutations to you on 101.1 The River. I'm Isaac Yonta, and this is the afternoon show, powered by La Crosse Fireplace. I'm hanging out with you until 6 o'clock, starting my show, as I so like to do, with Twofers at Two. Here's two from Van Halen, Panama.

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Jump! That's two in a row from Van Halen on 101.1 The River, because it's two for Zatoo. Powered by the Wamandy Country Bar, here's two from James Taylor. You've got a friend.

0: The River. That's two in a row from James Taylor on The River. Hey, I'm Isaac Yonta, and this is Two for Zat Two, brought to you by the Wamondi Country Bar. I get to start my show every day at 2 o'clock with an hour of twofers. That's two in a row from all of your favorites throughout the 2 o'clock hour. Here's two from Laura Branigan, Self-Control.
1: Oh.

Gloria, our second of two in a row from Laura Branigan on 101.1 The River, because it's two for Zatu, powered by the Wamondi Country Bar. The twofers continue now with The Doors. Break on through to the other side.

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0: the Doors on 101.1 The River. I'm Isaac Yonta, taking a real quick break. I've got another twofer coming your way. Two from Blue Oyster Cult right after this.
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13: Winona weather. Sunshine mixed with clouds at times this afternoon, with daytime highs approaching 73. Winds out of the east, 5 to 10 miles per hour. Chance of rain showers tonight. Lows level off around 59. Cloudy skies expected. I'm meteorologist Paul Frobley on 101.1 The River, Winona's greatest hits. Right now, it's 68 degrees.

0: 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I'm Isaac Yonta, and I've got to take a quick break, but thanks to the Wamandy Country Bar, I've got time for one more twofer this afternoon. Two in a row from Fleetwood Mac, right after this.
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I'm so excited for my little vacation this weekend. My wife Miranda and I are going up to the North Shore. Our great friends Emmett and Bailey are getting married this weekend, and they're doing it in the most beautiful place on earth, up in Lutzen. I'm so excited. Here's Supertramp, The Logical Song.

0: Addicted to Love. Robert Palmer on 101.1 The River. We're going to take a real quick break. More hits on the way. Peter Gabriel coming up right after this.
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13: weather. Sunshine mixed with clouds at times this afternoon, with daytime highs approaching 73. Winds out of the east, 5 to 10 miles per hour. Chance of rain showers tonight. Lows level off around 59. Cloudy skies expected. I'm meteorologist Paul Frobley on 101.1 The River, Winona's greatest hits. Currently 72.

Salisbury Hill. That's Peter Gabriel on 101.1 The River. I'm Isaac Yonta, and you're listening to The Afternoon Show, Monday through Friday from 2 to 6. I get to hang out with you thanks to our friends over at La Crosse Fireplace. And the show continues now with Tom Cochran, Life is a Highway on the River.

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Hold me now. It's the Thompson Twins helping us to kick off the 4 o'clock hour on a beautiful Wednesday here on 101.1 The River. The afternoon show continues now with Leo Sayer, a request from Steven. You make me feel like dancing.

I Remember You. That is Skid Row on 101.1 The River. I am Isaac Yonta, and this is The Afternoon Show. I'm here with your daily excuse. I like to give you a little excuse to treat yourself or others each day. Today is September 16th. It's National Guacamole Day. My goodness, do I love some guac. Whether you're eating tacos or just some chips, honestly, that's one of my favorite, you know, late night TV snacks. Some chips and guac, that's all I need. And so that is your daily excuse. Get some guacamole, put it in your face. Let's get back into the music with John Cougar Mellencamp. Hurt So Good on The River.

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0: The Reflex, Duran Duran on 101.1 The River. We're going to take a real quick break. Don't go anywhere. More upbeat hits on the way. 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
14: Cloudy tonight with a chance for showers. Lows around 59. Winds out of the east around 5 miles per hour. Slight chance for showers tomorrow. High of 74. Cloudy skies. From the Weatherology Weather Center, I'm meteorologist Paul Trombley on 101.1 The River, Winona's greatest hits. Currently, it's 72 degrees.

Wholehearted, that is extreme on 101.1 The River. I'm Isaac Yonta, and this is the afternoon show, Monday through Friday from 2 to 6. I'm hanging out with you, thanks to La Crosse Fireplace, and the afternoon show continues now as we gear up for the 5 o'clock free ride. Here's Elton John, Crocodile Rock.

0: 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That's Michael Jackson on 101.1 The River. It's almost time for Wednesday's 5 o'clock free ride. 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

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The next hour is upbeat. 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He's So Shy on The River.

Goody Two Shoes, Adam Anton, 101.1 The River, and the 5 o'clock free ride continues now with Linda Ronstadt. You're no good.

Welcome to the jungle, Guns N' Roses on 101.1 The River. It's the afternoon show, and it's also the 5 o'clock free ride. The 5 o'clock hour is full of upbeat hits, thanks to Discount Liquor of Winona. We're leaving the workday behind with Prince and the Little Red Corvette.

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0: All she wants to do is dance. That's Don Henley on 101.1 The River. We've got to take a quick break, but the 5 o'clock free ride will return. Boz Scaggs, Stevie Nicks, and more coming up right after this.
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17: Cloudy tonight with a chance for showers. Lows around 59. Winds out of the east around 5 miles per hour. Slight chance for showers tomorrow. High of 74. Cloudy skies. From the Weatherology Weather Center, I'm meteorologist Paul Trombley on 101.1 The River, Winona's greatest hits. Right now, 73.

back. That's Stevie Nicks on 101.1 The River. I'm Isaac Yonta, and thanks to Discount Liquor of Winona, this is the 5 o'clock free ride. The upbeat hits continue with NXS, New Sensation.

0: New sensation. That's In Excess on 101.1 The River. And I'm Isaac Yonta, the Spaghetti Cowboy. I'm a hitting.
1: The Old Saucy Trail.
0: For the afternoon. Thank you for spending this beautiful Wednesday afternoon with me here on the river. The afternoon show, Monday through Friday from 2 to 6, is brought to you by La Crosse Fireplace. And I can't wait to talk to you again tomorrow. But for now, enjoy the rest of your Wednesday evening. Have a great night. Sleep tight. And I bid you adieu.
2: 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After all, it could be worse.
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3: 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And if you missed us this morning, apparently it doesn't matter what's going on. 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
18: Cloudy tonight with a chance for showers. Lows around 59. Winds out of the east around 5 miles per hour. Slight chance for showers tomorrow. High of 74. Cloudy skies. From the Weatherology Weather Center, I'm meteorologist Paul Trombley on 101.1 The River, Winona's greatest hits. Right now, 72.
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19: 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And if you missed us this morning, apparently it doesn't matter what's going on. All I can think about is food.
11: I thought you said talk to animals and eat pie.
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11: Yeah. 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
19: I'd rather eat pie.
11: Whatever.
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11: And I picked a flock of seagulls as you're flying.
19: So I'm flapping my wings as I am seagull. Now that got weird. We'll also have our latest morning mind bender, a trip to Poetry Corner, and our latest Thursday thinker, all tomorrow morning on The River.
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